a classic. Still I see Kylo drastic. 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
3: Terlepas dari siaran program-program menarik di RTM, jom saksikan semuanya di RTM Click.
4: Good morning, it's Stella with the World News at 11. The Philippines Cybercrime Investigation and Coordinating Center, CICC, said the violent game Gorbox has been removed from Google Play Store and PC gaming platform Steam following a government ban. The restriction blocks downloads and limits access for existing users, including online features. Authorities said Google and Steam complied with a request to restrict the game, pending safeguards to prevent easy access by minors. The ban follows a CICC move last week after a police probe into a school shooting in Tacloban City found that one suspect was an avid player of the game. UNICEF said children are adopting artificial intelligence at more than 3 times the rate of adults based on data from 10 countries. It estimated at least 20 million children have used AI, including more than 2 million seeking advice on personal worries, while about 13 million use it for learning and homework. Ahead of the first global dialogue on AI governance, UNICEF said AI is increasingly shaping childhood worldwide for better and for worse. It urged stronger AI safeguards and child rights protections, warning today's decisions will shape children's safety and opportunities for years to come. Scientists said the world's oceans recorded their hottest June on record, with temperatures potentially rising further in the months ahead due to El Niño and climate change. According to the EU's Copernicus Marine Service, global average sea surface temperatures in June reached 20.98 degrees Celsius, surpassing previous records set in 2023 and 2024. Scientists warn that a developing El Niño pattern could drive temperatures higher later this year and beyond, increasing the risk of extreme weather worldwide. US President Donald Trump on Tuesday announced a rare Republican convention midway through his second term to rally support ahead of November's midterm elections. The convention will be held in Dallas in September, 2 months before the vote, as Republicans fear losing control of Congress. US political parties typically hold national conventions only before presidential elections, with the next due in 2028. The announcement comes as Trump's low approval ratings over the Iran war and the cost of living threaten Republican prospects. And on to sports football. Sweden coach Graham Potter admitted his side could not match a dominant France team as they exited the World Cup with a 3-0 defeat in the last 32 on Tuesday. He said France were clearly the better side, adding Sweden would have needed a perfect performance to stand a chance. Les Bleus' win sends them to the last 16 against Paraguay, while Sweden are eliminated. US coach Mauricio Pochettino dismissed his side's poor recent record against European teams as a coincidence ahead of Wednesday's World Cup last 32 clash with Bosnia and Herzegovina. The United States have lost their last 10 matches against European opposition but entered the knockout tie as favourites. Pochettino said there is no specific issue with European styles, calling the game another challenge and an opportunity to change recent history. The US last beat a European side in 2021, ironically against Bosnia in a friendly. The teams meet at 8 a.m. tomorrow. Elsewhere, NASA chief Jared Isaacman has rallied Team USA during the World Cup, promising to send a football to the moon if they win the tournament. He said if all goes well, the ball would be included in a scientific payload as part of future US plans for a moon base. Finally, in tennis, Serena Williams suffered a first-round defeat on her return to singles tennis at Wimbledon on Tuesday, losing to Australian youngster Maya Joint. Williams went down 6-3, 6-7, 6-8, 6-3 in her first singles match since 2022. The 44-year-old will now focus on doubles alongside her sister, Venus Williams. Meanwhile, reigning champion Iga Swiatek advanced to the second round with a win over Taylor Townsend and will next face former world number one, Karolina Pliskova. And that was the news edited by Oliver During. Catch the FIFA World Cup 2026 for free on MyTV and the RTM Click OTT platform. Hashtag Satubola Satudunia. 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

Langkawi, selamat pagi Malaysia. Welcome to a brand new month. It's Wednesday and it is the 1st of July 2026. And you're tuning to Activate on 104.8 Radio Malaysia Langkawi FM with me, Natia Zainal. So guys, yes, happy July everyone. You know, can you believe it that we are already halfway through the year? 6 months have flown by and here we are opening the first page of a brand new month. You know, it's a perfect time for a fresh start, new goals, or simply promising yourself that, you know, this is the month that you stop saying, I'll start next Monday, okay? And since it is Wednesday, we are also right in the middle of the week. So today we are celebrating two things, a new month. And being a new month and being one step closer to the weekend, okay? And I say that that's a pretty good deal, isn't it? Looks like on this island this morning, heavy rain. I love it. For me, it's a bless. But yeah, guys, whenever you are out in on and about on the road, especially Langkawians, I know I'm talking about Langkawians lah. Okay, please drive safely, okay? And a huge shout out to our double duo this morning, Hafiz and Ain, Curia Pagi, 6 a.m. to 11 a.m. for starting the morning with amazing energy. Okay. And this is my turn lah to keep the momentum going. Okay. All right, guys, let's make first day of July a memorable one. All right. 104.8 Radio Malaysia, Langkawi FM.

0: All right, guys. A wonderful morning. Radio Malaysia Langkawi FM. Natia Zainal here. And yes, guys, we have a Zariz Ilyana on the line with me. Reporting for Squad Ya Untukmu. Zariz, are you there?
1: Yes. Hi, Natia. How are you?
0: I'm doing good. How are you?
1: I am doing well under the rain. So, yes, I am currently reporting live from program Rambutan Trail at AgroFest Era Langkawi 2026.
0: Wow.
1: It is taking place here at the Pejabat Pertanian Daerah Langkawi Mata Air.
0: Okay, all right.
1: Nadia, despite the heavy rain at the moment, the atmosphere remains lively with an estimated about 500 visitors still enjoying the event.
0: Wow.
1: And our Langkawi FM team is also here throughout the program with DJ Nurul and DJ Haris keeping the crowd entertained just now as the event MCs together with our producer DJ Surya, who's helping to keep everything running smoothly behind the scenes.
0: Mm-hmm.
1: And of course, our members, we have DJ Yaya, DJ Shaz, DJ Azzy, Abudin, and also myself.
0: Yeah.
1: And one of the highlights that just happened where the Langkawi FM Squad Ya Untukmu team is interacting with visitors through fun quizzes and games and giving away gifts to lucky participants.
0: Wow, okay. Nice.
1: So, yeah, if you're a durian lover, I think you'll be happy to know there are plenty of durians. You know, we've got IOI, we've got Musang King on sale at very competitive prices.
0: Wow.
1: There are also fruit seedlings, agricultural products, and the free agriculture courses are still ongoing with more sessions continuing tomorrow.
0: Nice. Is there mangoes?
1: And the event also continue until 4th of July, and tomorrow's highlight will be the official opening ceremony scheduled at 10 a.m. to be officiated by YB Tuan Haji Zawahir bin Haji Abdul Ghani.
0: Mm-hmm.
1: He's the member of the Kedah State Executive Council. So if you are looking for a fun family outing, fresh local produce, and seriously plenty of hands-on activities, Program Rambutan Trail at AgroFest Daerah Langkawi 2026 is happening from today until 4th of July from 8:30 in the morning until 6 in the evening right here at Pejabat Pertanian Daerah Langkawi Mata Air.
0: Wow, very nice. Are you having fun?
1: Yes, definitely. Under the rain.
0: Are you soaking wet?
1: Sorry?
0: Are you soaking wet?
1: No, we are good at handling it, Natia.
0: Okay.
1: We're doing well.
0: But it's good, to mandi hujan sekali-sekala, what?
1: Yeah, exactly that. So, yeah, it's so much fun here, so much food, you know, so much food and drinks. And, you know, despite the rain, everybody is having a lot of fun, you know?
0: Okay.
1: Especially now that in Dubai, we're going to still take care of our health. So, yeah, thank you so much. This is Zariz reporting live for Langkawi FM.
0: All right. Thank you, Zariz. You sound so energetic, which is, wow, I love the vibe. Nice. Enjoy yourself, and I'll see you after.
1: All right. Bye.
0: Bye. Take care. Love ya.
1: Yeah.
0: All right, guys. And that was Zariz Ilyana reporting for our Squad Ya Untukmu. And yes, back to Langkawi FM. Guys, this is the first hour. I'm going to play this song. This is my favorite number ever by Somber, 12 to 12. Come on.

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Alright, around the world, guys, more people are choosing to spend their money on experiences rather than material things, okay? Whether it is traveling, attending concerts, learning new skills, or spending quality time with loved ones, okay, many believe experiences create memories that last much longer, okay? So researchers suggest that shared experiences often contribute more to long-term happiness than buying new possessions, okay? Let's be honest, like, guys, nobody gathers around years later to admire the receipt for a new toaster, isn't it? But they will definitely remember that unforgettable road trip where everyone got lost together, isn't it? Memories, experiences. Yeah? There you go. Alright, guys, here's a little bit of World Cup updates this morning. Ivory Coast versus Norway with the result 1 for Ivory Coast and Norway 2. It is all over in Dallas as a late Haaland goal sends Norway through to the round of 16 and Ivory Coast home, okay? Ivory Coast had the better of the opening half an hour before Norway took the lead with 6 minutes left of the half. And Erling Haaland scored the deciding goal in the 86th minute as Norway won their first ever World Cup knockout match, advancing to the round of 16 with a 2-1 victory over Ivory Coast on Wednesday, which is today, lah kan? So Haaland also his fifth goal in 3 games at this year's tournament. Antonio Nusa scored with a curling kick for Norway, who are in their fourth World Cup and will play 5-time champions Brazil in the round of 16 on Monday at

0: Life Stadium in East Rutherford, New Jersey. The match comes 28 years after what many consider the greatest win ever for the Norwegians against Brazil. And Norway is playing in their first World Cup since that 1998 appearance, when the team got to the knockout round only after scoring goals in the 83rd and 89th minutes of an incredible 2-1 comeback win over that reigning World Cup champion Brazil in the group finale. Norway can look forward to playing Brazil. They can beat the 5-time winners. What I'm asking is, can they beat the 5-time winners and reach the quarterfinals? There you go. 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

0: 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Alright guys, you know, psychologists say one of the healthiest habits that we can develop is learning to laugh at ourselves. Okay, being able to smile at our own mistakes, you know, makes us more resilient and help reduce stress. After all guys, nobody gets everything right all the time, isn't it? If you know perfection existed, autocorrect would never embarrass us, okay? And yet somehow good morning still becomes good morning. Okay, technology has a sense of humor too, so yeah, there you go. So you know, you are laughing at yourself, not people are laughing at you, right? So yeah, nothing to be embarrassed about, okay? Alright, World Cup updates, okay? France versus Sweden with 3-0. You know, Sweden are leaving today, but France have demonstrated they really want to be part of it. The New Jersey Stadium for the final on July 19th, that is, okay? Oh my gosh, Le Bleu cruise through to the round of 16, where they play Paraguay in Philadelphia on Monday, following a statement 3-0 victory, Nadia, okay? And Mbappe, who scored for his 18th World Cup goal and 6th of this tournament, moving him level with Lionel Messi. France march on to the round of 16 while Sweden bow out after suffering their earliest elimination since 1990. And Kylian Mbappe drew level with Lionel Messi. Not Lionel Richie, Lionel Messi. At the top of the 2026 World Cup goal scoring charts, as France swept aside Sweden with 3-0 to seal their place in the last 16 with an with a performance in New Jersey lah. And Mbappe's brace took his tally for the tournament to 6, matching the Argentinian superstar, while Bradley Barcola also got on the score sheet on the night that underlined their status as favourites to clinch their third World Cup crown, like that, okay? So yeah, there you go. More updates after this, and keep singing tuned, Radio Malaysia Langkawi FM. More songs of course.
1: Terima kasih.
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1: Rumben Andri. Say it. It's easy. It's the language of gratitude.
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4: Malaysia is home to amazing animals, and sometimes developments such as roads can encroach into their habitats. In the event that you're driving, you come across any wild animals, the best option is to move your vehicle away slowly and steadily. Do not honk, flash your lights, or move in a threatening manner. This can aggravate the animals and potentially cause an incident. On roads with known animal movement, please stay vigilant at all times.
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0: And it is already 11:54 on the clock right now. What's happening for our World Cup updates? Mexico versus Ecuador with 2-0 still, and it is ongoing right now. Okay, looking to become the second co-host to punch the ticket to the round of 16 after Canada's win over South Africa on Monday. Mexico take on familiar foes Ecuador for the fifth time in 5 years in the nation's capital. Heading into this morning contest with 3 victories from 3 group stage games, having not conceded a goal, L3 are looking for their first knockout win at the World Cup since they last hosted in 1986, a 2-0 win over Bulgaria. And Ecuador's dramatic win over Germany on match day 3 of the group stage saw them advance as one of the best third place teams, which sets them up with a difficult clash against Mexico. Okay, having failed to win their only previous knockout game in the World Cup, a 1-0 loss to England in 2006, the team have the opportunity to qualify for the round of 16, where they would play either DR Congo or, as luck would have it, England. Okay, Mexico are looking to become their first CONCACAF side to eliminate a CONMEBOL team in a World Cup knockout match. Teams from South America have won each of the previous 5 meetings, and Mexico have taken the lead in 4 of their last 7 World Cup knockout matches, but they have failed to win any of the previous 3 in which they went in front. Okay, so yeah, it is still 2-0. Not yet finished, I think so. So yeah, there you go. 104.8 Radio Malaysia Langkawi FM. Second hour, as usual. What is it? Of course, Leslie James. Okay. All right, keep singing tune. 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

0: 104.8 Rhythm Selangor FM, second hour on Activate. And yes, it's that magical time once again, right? Where I play all the greatest hits of yesteryear's music. This is where it comes alive, okay? Back then, you know, songs had intros long enough for you to, you know, dramatically prepare your dance move before the lyrics even started. And nowadays, if a song doesn't begin in 5 seconds, people think their headphones aren't working, okay? So, guys, let's slow things down, turn the volume up, of course, and enjoy the timeless classic that continue to bring smiles across generation, okay? And, okay, the match, it's over already. I'm talking about World Cup, okay? So what happened just now? A red card for Ecuador for covering mouth, and one of the new rules during this World Cup lah. Okay, cannot cover mouth like that. Okay, so referees have issued 10 red cards during the 2026 FIFA World Cup group stage. This surge in dismissal, which includes 7 straight red cards, already surpasses the combined total of the entire 2018 and 2022 tournaments for red cards each. So yeah, it is already finished. Mexico 2 versus Ecuador 0. Okay, total red cards 0, total yellow cards 180, an average of 2.5 per match. Total fouls committed 1,604, an average of 22.3 per match. Team with most red cards, South Africa 2 red cards. Team with most yellow cards, Paraguay 8 yellow cards. There you go. Alright, 104.8 Radio Malaysia Langkawi FM, second hour on Activate, and it is Slay Jams. Let's go, guys. Let's go, let's go, let's go.
1: Wherever you are, I do hope that you're feeling on top of the world. And remember, the happiest people don't have the best of everything. 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

But that was Dato' Emnasi, July baby. He was born on 4th of July, okay? So that was Tanya Sama Itu Hood in 1993. All right, guys. And okay, the next number that I'm going to play, I'm going to take it slow a little bit, lah, okay? This song is My Favorite Number Ever by Fleetwood Mac. It was from the album Rumours. It was released in 1977. The song called Songbird. It is one of the most heartfelt and intimate songs ever recorded. It was written and sung by Christine McVie. The ballad is a beautiful expression of unconditional love, kindness, and selfless devotion. Okay, and the lyrics gently tell a loved one that their happiness is what matters most. Offering comfort and reassurance without asking for anything in return. Unlike you know, many love songs are focus on passion or maybe heartbreak. This song is all about quietly supporting someone through life's journey, with only a piano and Christine's warm emotional voice. You know, the song creates an atmosphere of peace and sincerity. You know, guys, it is so calming that it could probably convince a room full of noisy people to whisper. Okay, so the story behind the song is just as touching lah, okay? Christine McVie revealed that the melody and lyrics came to her almost all at once in the middle of the night, and she quickly wrote them down before they disappeared, okay? This is the moment lah. Tengah-tengah malam buta is where the inspiration datang, okay? To capture its intimate feeling, the song was recorded in an empty concert hall, with only the band, the recording crew, and thousands of empty seats, while applause from previous live recordings was added to create the feeling of a quiet audience. And let's be honest, guys, you know, when inspiration arrives at 3 a.m., it's either the start of a masterpiece or the beginning of a very strange grocery list like that, or maybe something else, I don't know. Okay, so guys, today the song Songbird remains one of Fleetwood Mac's most treasured classic, reminding us that the simplest words of love and encouragement are often the ones that stay with us the longest. Okay, here we go. Fleetwood Mac, Songbird.

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1: Hey Langkawi, here's a little reminder from your friends at Langkawi FM. 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

0: Hi guys, taking you back to 1989. I'm Chris Isaac with Wicked King. Alright guys, 12:49 and we still have another 11 more minutes to go, and we're gonna head over to our reading center in Angkasapura, Kuala Lumpur for today's latest updates, okay? And for listeners in Langkawi, today's Zohor prayer time is at 1:27, okay? This is the moment to pause, to recharge and prepare yourself for the rest of the afternoon, okay? So yeah, keep singing tune, Radio Malaysia Langkawi FM, as I will be right back after the news, definitely.
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0: 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Good afternoon. Salam Malaysia Badani. It's Prime at One, and here are the headlines. Government finalising AI governance bill to strengthen digital regulation. 29 Malaysians involved in Sumut Flotilla mission returned safely. And the news info. Well, Malaysia's selection as the location for ANT International Global Development Centre reflects strong confidence in the country's digital ecosystem. But Prime Minister Dato' Sri Anwar Ibrahim said the move is a key milestone in strengthening Malaysia's digital economy, AI development and local talent. Well, Dato' Sri Anwar added that technology and innovation must translate into jobs, stronger local capabilities and better access to services. On a related note, Dato' Sri Anwar said the government is finalising the Artificial Intelligence Governance Bill to strengthen Malaysia's digital regulatory framework. Now, the bill will complement existing laws such as the Cyber Security Act and Data Protection Regulations. Well, he said the government is seeking input from industry experts and stakeholders to ensure effective implementation.
1: The government, listen, government, is completing the AI governance bill, and we will need your input, and I guess the relevant officers in the ministry to discuss, because you have this expertise and also familiarity in understanding some other regulations and laws in many countries. We want to make sure that...
0: Dato' Sri Anwar Ibrahim. In other news, Malaysia's semiconductor push has entered the implementation phase with the launch of Semicon Start Malaysia, signalling a shift from planning to execution. Well, Second Finance Minister Dato' Sri Amir Hamzah Azizan said the initiative marks the start of a coordinated effort to foster innovation, commercialisation and technology development. And he said in his keynote address at the launch of Semicon Start Malaysia in Kuala Lumpur. Well, coming up in the Parliament segment, government reviewing Suhakam Act to allow commission to generate its own income. Well, the government is reviewing amendments to the Human Rights Commission of Malaysia, or rather, Suhakam Act 1999, to allow the commission to generate income through training and related programs. Deputy Minister and the Prime Minister's Department for Law and Institutional Reform, M. Kulasegaran, said the proposal aims to improve Suhakam's financial sustainability and reduce reliance on government funding.
2: Saya setuju bahawa allowan-allowan yang sedang dibayar ini adalah bukan setanding dengan apa yang patut diberi. 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
0: Well, he said the current act does not allow Suhakam to impose fees for training activities and any amendment will be assessed to ensure it complies with the Paris principles and aligns with Suhakam's mandate. Meanwhile, all 29 Malaysians who took part in the Global Sumut Flotilla or GSF 2.0 mission have returned home safely following continuous monitoring and consular assistance by the Ministry of Foreign Affairs. Deputy Foreign Minister Dato' Lukanisman Awang Sauni said the ministry also coordinated efforts with the mission organisers and Malaysia's diplomatic missions to ensure the safety and welfare of the Malaysians involved.
3: Kita menyalurkan bantuan sekiranya permasalahan akan timbul. 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
0: He was responding to a question from the Pokok Sena MP in the Dewan Rakyat today regarding Wisma Putra's continued support for the mission and the government's cooperation with other countries. The Dewan Rakyat was also told the government is strengthening flood mitigation and development controls after a review found an 18-year delay in gazetting flood retention pond areas in Kuala Lumpur. The Minister and the Prime Minister's Department for Federal Territories, Hannah Yeo, said a joint review with the Malaysian Anti-Corruption Commission, or rather MACC, found that gazettement was not carried out when the land was alienated. Now, the area was approved for reservation in 1998, but the approval was revoked in 2016, enabling 80 acres to be developed for mixed use. And now some weather updates. The Malaysian Meteorological Department has issued a warning for thunderstorms, heavy rain and strong winds affecting three states until 2 p.m. today. The alert covers Perlis, several areas in Kedah, including Langkawi, Kubang Pasu, Kota Star, Pokok Sena, Padang Terap, Yan, Pendang and Kuala Muda, as well as the entire state of Penang. We'll be back after this short message.
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0: And on to the foreign front, Iran has said it will not compromise on its control of the Strait of Hormuz and warned the U.S. against exceeding the terms of a previously agreed memorandum of understanding. Iranian Parliament Speaker Mohammad Bagher Ghalibaf stressed that Iran's sovereignty over the strategic waterway is non-negotiable, and he added that operations in the Strait will continue as normal over the next 60 days. In other developments, the world's oceans recorded their hottest June on record, with global average sea surface temperatures reaching 20.98 degrees Celsius, surpassing 2023 and 2024 levels. The EU's Copernicus Marine Service said the first half of 2026 also saw prolonged marine heat waves, with average ocean temperatures at 20.04 degrees Celsius, slightly below the 2024 record. And researchers warned that a developing El Nino event combined with climate change could push global ocean and air temperatures even higher in 2026 and beyond, increasing the likelihood of new records and extreme weather events worldwide. And a large wildfire continued to burn in western Bosnia and Herzegovina as the country remained under heat warnings, with temperatures reaching up to 41 degrees Celsius in the south. And the fire in Posozje municipality has burned there for several days, affecting more than 40 hectares of mainly pine forest. While rugged terrain, dense vegetation and dry conditions have made firefighting efforts difficult and raised the risk of further spread. Authorities has issued red and orange heat warnings across parts of the country. And let's turn to the World Cup action. And Mexico used their home advantage at Estadio Azteca in Mexico City to defeat Ecuador 2-0 and advance to the round of 16. The opening goal came in the 22nd minute through Julian Quiñones, who finished a quick move with a left-footed strike from the left side of the penalty box into the top left corner, following a pass from Roberto Alvarado. Mexico doubled their lead 9 minutes later when Raul Jimenez converted a pass from Quiñones, firing from the center of the box into the top right corner to seal a 2-0 win for the hosts. Well, France are living up to their favourite tag at the World Cup, with Kylian Mbappe leading the scoring and Michael Olise starring creatively. Now, France beat Sweden 3-0 to reach the last 16, with Olise setting up two goals and becoming the tournament's leading assist provider. Coach Didier Deschamps' more attacking approach has transformed France into one of the most entertaining teams so far, with 13 goals scored in four matches. Meanwhile, Norway edged Ivory Coast 2-1 with goals from Antonio Nusa and a late winner by Erling Haaland, marking their first ever appearance in the round of 16, where they will face Brazil. And folks, let's recap the headlines. Government finalising AI governance bill to strengthen digital regulation, and 29 Malaysians involved in Sumud Flotilla mission return safely.

That was news edited by Putri Rosli. 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Hashtag Satu Bola, Satu Dunia. 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

that was our Radio News Centre in Angkasa Puri, Kuala Lumpur for today's latest updates. Okay, and welcome back to Activate. We are now entering hour 3, where your brain is still working hard, but your stomach has quietly started feeling complaints. I don't know about you guys, but me, yeah. Okay, guys, if today's workload feels heavy, remember to tackle one task at a time, okay? You don't have to finish everything immediately, okay? All right, and since today is the first brand new day lah, new month, okay? Here's today's reminder for you guys lah, okay? You don't need to completely reinvent yourself overnight, okay? A fresh start doesn't have to be dramatic. Maybe it's drinking more water, maybe it's sleeping earlier, or maybe it's simply speaking more kindly to yourself. All right. So small positive habits often create the biggest long-term changes. All right. Just remember lah, even calendars only change one day at a time, kan? Okay. So our motivational quote for today: every new beginning comes from some other beginning's end. So the start of July is a reminder that life constantly gives us opportunities to begin again, okay? Don't let yesterday's mistakes, you know, stop you from making today's progress. Each sunrise offers another chance to write a better story. Oh, there you go. All right. So, once again, at today's Zuhur prayer time in Langkawi is at 1:27. Let's continue to pray for those experiencing hardships around the world, especially our brothers and sisters in Palestine. Do not forget them. Keep on praying for them, okay? And keep praying for yourself too, for your loved ones. Don't ever forget that as well. All right, and may we all be blessed with peace, with safety, and with hope, okay? All right, 104.8 Radio Malaysia Langkawi FM. Yes, definitely, I will be back after.

Assalamu alaikum warahmatullahi wabarakatuh. Bismillah ar-Rahman ar-Rahim. It's time for reflections on Activate. It has been said that everything has a beloved and the month of Ramadan has a beloved too, the glorious Quran. However, it does not mean remembering the Quran only during the month of Ramadan. For the duration of this month or the following months, let us aspire to complete the recitation of the Quran. Our beloved Messenger of Allah, peace be upon him, taught us through his words and actions the importance of one's intent or purpose. Establishing one's intention is an effective catalyst for implementation. Once your intention has been established, remember to renew it often. Do not be overwhelmed with the thought of completing your recitation of the Quran from cover to cover. Remove the words "I cannot" from your vocabulary and eliminate negative thinking. For the believer puts their trust in Allah, matched by striving with their actions. Remind yourself that you are, if Allah wills, fully capable of achieving your Quranic aspirations, whether it be completing the Quran one or five times. Plan around your routine and block your time for your Quran goal, your work hours, rest hours, and any other commitments which you may have. Structure a realistic plan of how to complete the recitation of the Quran within the month by dividing each juzuk per day. Once your plan is set, be sure to review it constantly and put it into action. Also consider reflecting on previous years during which you managed to complete this goal or otherwise. Figure out what works for you personally. Read the translation of the juzuk you will be reciting daily, having a basic knowledge of the theme, topic and message and meaning of what you are reciting makes the recitation of the Quran an incredibly uplifting experience that you do not want to miss out on. Engage a Quran buddy in your Quran productivity goals. Request that they remind you to fulfill your goals and spiritual aspirations so they can help you in times of slacking. In striving with our friends and colleagues towards our noble goals, in a good-natured way, we can motivate ourselves to finish our Quran goal. It is during those ideal moments that we should seize and dedicate them to the Quran. Invest in a pocket-sized Quran and make it your best friend, although you also can carry it in your phone. Seize every opportunity and moment to be with Allah subhanahu wa ta'ala through your recitation. One of the best times at which to recite the Quran is after Fajr prayers. The key to any success is consistency. Once you have mapped your plan, stick to it. Remind yourself of the greatness of this month or any other month, of the opportunities that it provides for your spiritual growth and your relationship with the Quran. Nothing can be achieved without the aid and guidance of Allah subhanahu wa ta'ala. When making your intention to complete your recitation of the Quran, supplication to Allah subhanahu wa ta'ala to ease this noble pathway and to crown your efforts with success. In the hours of the days and nights, may the Quran be your companion of light and guidance, resonating through your words, actions, and life missions. May your relationship with the Quran be strengthened, enriched, and enlivened with the profound wisdom and divine message from Allah subhanahu wa ta'ala.

0: Alright, so just like that, we've reached the final hour of Activate. Okay, the first day of July is slowly coming to an end. Not an end lah. Half day through lah, okay? And hopefully this new month has started on a positive note, okay? And guys, as you continue with your day, remember that you don't have to accomplish everything at once, okay? One good day leads to another. One good habit leads to another. And before you know it, you know, those small efforts become meaningful progress like that, okay? And today's community topic for us is spreading positivity. Positivity doesn't mean pretending everything is perfect, okay? It means choosing kindness, encouragement, and hope, even during difficult moments, okay? A smile, a compliment, or a few encouraging words can brighten someone's entire day. Remember that, and who knows? That positivity that you share today might come back to you when you need it most. Okay? Alright, 104.8, Radio Malaysia Langkawi FM. Yes, last and final hour on Activate. Let's go, guys.
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0: 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Alright guys, the wonders of science and nature for today. Okay, and you know dogs, they experience the world very differently from humans because of their incredible sense of smell. Okay, so a dog's nose contains up to 300 million smell receptors compared to only about 6 million in humans. Okay, this allows dogs to detect scents that people cannot even notice. It's something, right? Because of this, you know, amazing ability, dogs help humans in many ways. They can find missing people, detect illegal drugs, locate explosives, and even identify certain diseases through smell. So scientists continue studying dogs to better understand how their noses work, okay? So this extraordinary sense of smell is one of nature's greatest gifts, isn't it? So yeah, dogs, it helps us humans, okay? So yeah guys, whenever you see stray dogs around, you know, I know that some of you guys are afraid of them, but it doesn't mean that you can harm them, isn't it? So yeah, don't do that, okay? It's ridiculous because you are afraid of them and then you harm them. That is not the way, okay? Even in Islam, teaches us to be kind to one another, including another beings, okay? So yeah, do that. Have some heart lah. Okay. 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We are on our last and final hour on Activate. So yeah, more songs of course.
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0: the new ones, Grahana's Kachinta with Asamara and at 229 on the globe right now. All right, guys, another wonders of science and nature. Guys, mushrooms. I'm talking about mushrooms. Okay, they may look like ordinary plants, but you know, they are actually part of their own group of living things called fungi. All right, unlike plants. Mushrooms do not make their own food using sunlight, okay? Instead, they absorb they absorb nutrients from dead plants and animals, okay? Helping break them down naturally, okay? So this process makes mushroom one of nature's best recyclers. So without fungi, forests would be filled with dead leaves and fallen trees that would never decompose. Okay, guys? Okay, take note. And scientists also use certain types of fungi to make medicines, including antibiotics and antibiotics like penicillin. Okay? Okay, mushroom, you know, they may seem simple, but they play a huge role in keeping nature clean and healthy. Have you guys ever know about this? I didn't know. So yeah, I'm telling you guys. Okay, this is another knowledge lah. Okay, I'm giving you knowledge and I'm giving you guys knowledge to know about. Okay, it's good, right? All right, so yes, keep singing to Radio Malaysia Langkawi FM. I still have less than 30 minutes to go before I go off. So yeah, more songs. Of course.
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All right, guys, that was Prodigy D with Breathe. Guys, you know, experts continue encouraging people to remain curious throughout life, okay? Curiosity keeps our minds active, encourages creativity, and it helps us to continue learning no matter our age. Ask questions, try new experiences, read something different, you know, because every expert started out as someone who simply wasn't afraid to say, I don't know, but I love to learn. Huh, betul lah. Okay, and looks like at 2:52, it's time for me to say goodbye lah. Apa lagi kan, okay? This is the first edition of Activate for the month of July with me, Natia Zainal, here on 14.8 Radio Malaysia Langkawi FM. And thank you very much for choosing to spend your half of your Wednesday with me. Okay, I hope today's music stories help you kick off the new month with plenty of smiles and positive energy. Okay, and up next we have Gigi with more fantastic music and entertainment coming your way. And until tomorrow, guys, stay happy, stay kind. And remember that every new month is another chance to become an even better version of yourself, okay? This is Natia Zainal signing off with good music, great vibes, and my never-ending collection of wonderful jokes. Is it wonderful? I hope it is. As usual, before I go off, here's my cheesy, cheeky, cringy bye-bye! Happy July, everyone!

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